man on the microphone stand. I give you all the dope lyrics and introducing the band to make you understand how this is planned. I demand a microphone to rock the homeboys with an instrumental to make noise. Yo, I rock the homegirls too. I'll explain the name of the crew. Yo, this beat is Technotronic. This beat is Technotronic. And Eric got lyrics for ya. I saw your posse, but now it's me who's bossy.

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He's refined, he's sublime, he makes you feel fine. 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But if you know Easer, he's a real crowd pleaser. 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

You might know of the original sin. You might know how to be with fire.

Los 70s regresan. Somos tu programa exclusivo de esos años. Somos Contrarreloj. The 70s are back. We are your exclusive show from those years. We are Against the Clock. Tu memoria se enciende, los clásicos te controlan. Your memory come on, the classic are in control. Los clásicos te controlan.

Well, there ain't no route you could choose to lose the two of us. Ain't nobody know when you're acting right or wrong. No

is the 32nd year of life on Sunday Sense Club. We continue for you. We continue to be the damn creativity. Sunday. Feel the vibe. Everybody come alive. Feel

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1: Este 2026 es el año 32 de vida de Sunday's Dance Club. Seguimos siendo la maldita creatividad. This 2026 is the 32nd year of life for Sunday's Dance Club. We continue for you. We continue to be the damn creativity.

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To make the package complete, it's time to dance to a groove that's deep.

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2: 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We are always one step ahead, creating the radio of the next time.